0: Sister Monica starting off our second set and telling us what we, especially you, the listeners, already knew. People of the Blues, the name of the tune. Era un sargento de Infantería de Marina, una mujer grande en cuerpo, grande en voz también, con una presencia en la plataforma, me recuerda como Coco Taylor especialmente. Loud, strong, y super bueno también. Rick Holmstrom, second up in the set, last to know the name of the tune. I wish I had more of his recordings. I say that about a lot of the people I play. Some are hard to get. He said he spent untold hours just watching, quote unquote, in clubs like the Pure Pleasure Lounge, the Pioneer Club, Smokey Wilson's Club in Watts, California, Babe and Rick's, another blues club. Eventually, he mustered up the courage to sit in on a jam session. He befriended, at by that time, the blues legend Smokey Wilson, who was owner of the Pioneer Club. And he was asked by William Clark to join his band. For 3 years, he, Rick, toured incessantly with Clark, learning how to think on his feet, so to speak, as a guitarist, and he recorded several albums as well. I think it was probably within 10 years of starting out that he'd already played for Billy Boy Arnold, or with Billy Boy Arnold, Big Daddy Kinsey, among others. And what he said, and I got another quote here, is pretty cool. He said, quote, "The main thing I picked up from playing with those guys was, yeah, it's crucial to know the blues tradition and to know how to play the stuff right. But if you play like you learned it off a record without putting your soul into it, these guys would wipe you off the map. You had to put some fire behind it," end quote. And boy, that's true of any kind of music or any kind of art, I suppose. Learn the tradition, learn how others achieved excellence, and then move on to do it your own way. CJ Chenier, tercera en el set, Jambalaya. Este hombre con una familia profundamente en Zydeco blues, blues de el estado de Louisiana, con otras familias como Arduans, the Delafoses, the Chavez, no había nadie que era honrando su el nombre de su familia con más destreza, más respeto que CJ Chenier. Today's Zydeco sound was really pioneered by Clifton Chenier, CJ's father, and that's why I say that. Y últimamente en el set, Luther Allison, What's Going On in My Home, 14 de 15 hijos en su familia, aparentemente la mayoría, casi todos, tuvieron un don de música. 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Luther Allison, a great bluesman. What's Going On in My Home, the name of the song. All right, we'll be back in a moment.
1: ¿Sabías que obtener tu taza de café de especialidad requiere de un tiempo de trabajo conjunto entre caficultores, catadores, tostadores y baristas? 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

0: Robert Cray of Seattle telling us about the Night Patrol, the name of the song. Este hombre siguiendo en las huellas de un otro guitarrista de Seattle, Jimi Hendrix. 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Es por eso que era uno de los más famosos o exitosos, tú puedes decir, de los estudiantes de Albert Collins, the Iceman. Buckwheat Zydeco, second up in the set. Let me take a little bit longer than usual and talk about this. I already had referred to C.J. Chenier and his participation in the Zydeco movement, if you want to call it that. Stanley Dural Jr., known as Buckwheat Zydeco, the reigning king of Zydeco, he kind of did a great job of juggling a lot of potentially conflicting concepts, and I'll try not to get too far into the weeds here with this, but Zydeco is a very pure and separate form of blues, so he had to juggle purity and the tradition, and of course be popular, the third ball that he was juggling. With every performance, with his choice of material, he had to keep the music vital and accessible while remaining true to its cultural origins. Very few can say they accomplished this. He's one who did accomplish it. He said, and I've got a quote here, "I don't close my ears to anything. I'm music crazy. I may hear just part of a song, and if there's something there that I can pick up, I use it. But if I do cover a tune, I'll make it my own." For me, the most obvious example of his ability to make a song his own was his version of the Rolling Stones' Beast of Burden. You've just got to hear that. Unfortunately, I lost my recording of it. If anybody's got it, send it to me, and I'll play it for you. Before he joined Clifton Chenier's band, originally as an organist, he had no real interest in Zydeco, but he just went crazy and became one of became one of the best Zydeco group leaders, instrumentalists, and vocalists ever. One more quote. He said, "I'm not really out there to make money. You got to love it. To play, you've got to really respect what you're doing, or you're mistreating it." And I guess that would apply to a lot of things, wouldn't it? Tercera en el set, Smokehouse. Smokehouse El Grupo, Blues de las Pantanos, Swamp Blues, Smokehouse Woman, Brick House Woman, the name of the tune. Este grupo es una buena muestra de un tipo de blues que existe especialmente en el estado de Florida. Swamp Blues, kind of low-down, greasy blues, if that makes any sense. Este grupo no es super comercial a pesar del hecho que están super bueno y ha sido como así por muchos años. And finishing things up in the set, doing Four Leaf Clover, one of the famous party bands, if you will, from Chicago. That's Lil Ed and the Blues Imperials. Not Little Ed, Lil Ed. And they're compared to Elmore James and Hound Dog Taylor, meaning they're fiery, flamboyant on the stage. Lil Ed Williams is a great slide guitarist, but the point is to play it fast and to play it loud, and they do. Four Leaf Clover by Lil Ed and the Blues Imperials. We'll be back in a moment.
1: En Simpo nos esmeramos para brindar café de especialidad, destacando las cualidades propias del café, cuidándolas, preservándolas. 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
0: Here it is.
1: Here it is, man.

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They all gather around me. They seem to know my name. 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I keep saying, she'll be back.

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If you don't know some secret way you can check on, you'll break your neck on naughty number nine. Now the first thing to keep in mind when you're multiplying by nine is that it's one less than ten. You see, nine is the same as ten minus one. So you could multiply your number by ten and then subtract the number from the result, and you'd get the same product as if you'd multiplied by nine.

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0: A beast caged in the heart of the city. 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
1: La octava pista viene Wake Up, un fragmento poético que Morrison solía insertar en sus performances. 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
2: I'll try one.
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1: And discipline remains mercifully.
2: Yes, and neither would you, Derek, this star nonsense.
1: Yes, yes.
2: No, it is it.
1: I'm sure of it.

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